0: 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Somebody's watching me. Is
1: my anxiety. What's up, guys? I'm MGK. You should run away with me. Even if you're better off alone. Super Hits.

0: 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I don't need a camera
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